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Now where did I put those years? I swear I had them here, just now, in the palm of my hand. I was going to give them to you, with a note and a card. I thought I'd given you my word. I must have put them down without thinking, like a set of keys, like the pen with which I was writing that in the twinkling of an eye has gone. All those words unwritten, the truths unsaid, the doors I can't unlock, the hours unshared, the tears unshed, lost to the tyranny of the clock.

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mystical earth. I believe in mystical earth. I believe it has come to this. 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

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And I don't believe a single word he said about the eyes in the night. What a terrible

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0: Well now, the aliens have landed, and as an American expat living in Germany, I am most certainly one of them. 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
1: It's Peter Timmerman!
2: 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Here we go.

0: Enter a world of untold stories, never seen or heard before. All of them a sacred message created in this head of hers. Shh, be silent now. Just listen carefully and remember a sacred time when we lived together.
1: You're tuned to Folky Way, where we combine folk, rock and pop, and sometimes some blues and jazz together in one radio show. You heard Deep Purple kicking off with Don Larry solo, keyboard solo, several themes, classical both, and pop music-wise and rock-wise. And after that, it was Perfect Strangers by Deep Purple and John Lord. Next, we have a band who has become famous with a lot of tunes. I'm talking about Styx from the album Pieces of Eight from 1980. And we're going to listen to the Blue Collar Man. And it also starts with a huge keyboard intro. Enjoy folk and rock together.

1980s Sticks and the Blue Collar Man. Here we have Blackmore's Night and The Nature's Light.

from the 2021 album Nature's Light by Black Moss Night. You heard Nature's Light. And it was truly a very special thing in September, when on 23rd of September, it's the day that on all Earth, everywhere, it's equal night and equal hours day. 12 hours night, 12 hours day. It happens only two times per year, 2 days per year, 23rd of September and the 20th of March. At March we celebrate Ostara, and at September we celebrate the Maben feast. Next is music from Jean-Michel Jarre, because he has music made about this event. It's called Equinox. Here we have part 4.

Equinox Part 4 by Jean-Michel Jarre. From the 1978 album Equinox. So as I said before, we have two times per year, we have a sort of equinox. An equinox happens when the sun is right across, right above the equator, and then we have 12 days, 12 hours of night, 12 hours of day everywhere on Earth. 21st of September and the 20th of March. In March we celebrate Ostara, in September we celebrate Mabon. All harvests are done and we celebrate that the winter is coming and we can have some peace and quietness. And probably a lot of rain and cold as well. This is Lisa Thiel and she's singing about Mabon.

Lisa Teal and Maven from the Autumn Equinox. More folk coming your way with Unicorn from the Netherlands. And we're going to play two tracks from the album A New Horizon. And we kick off with Hard Times Come Again No More.

star folk music from the north of the Netherlands. You heard Unicorn and Hard Times Come Again No More. And next, from the same album A New Horizon from 2012, here is High Germany.

Unicorn and High Germany from A New Horizon. Then in 2021, Barclay James Harvest re-released actually the 1975 album Time Hunted Ghosts. They added a DVD with extra bonus material with it and a lot of more tracks. So if you can buy it, do it, because there are a lot of great tunes on this. And we're going to play two tracks from the band. And this is Song for You and then Hymn for the Children.

Well, they didn't make it easy for a DJ anyway. Barclay James Harvest is the band. Hymn for the Children was the title you heard just now. And Time Hunted Ghosts is the album from 1975. And prior before that you heard Song for You from the same album, Time Hunted Ghosts. Music now from A Tale of Two, it's jazz music. And you're going to listen to Blood or Wine.

0: Ah, beautiful. A Tale of Two and Blood or Wine from the EP A Tale of Two from 2021. Here we have Minivan and they're covering Simon and Garfunkel.
1: Hello, darkness, my old friend. I've come to talk with you again. Because a vision softly

And that wraps it up for this week's Folky Wave. I'll be back next week, same time, same station, and not the same program. No, we have a totally different show then. Enjoy what's next to come. We have much more for you in store. Bye-bye.

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It's up to you to choose. Just try to listen to the elves. Remember their voice and cherish what you've heard.

0: Enter a world of untold stories, never seen or heard before. All of them a sacred message created in this head of hers. Shh, be silent now. Just listen carefully and remember a sacred time when we lived together.
1: Hello and welcome to this Folky Wave edition, where we combine folk and rock together in one radio show. We heard Arion with Bruce Dickinson from Iron Maiden with Into the Black Hole. It was a remixed version of the original with a little bit altered vocals from Bruce Dickinson. Things that were not used in the original registration. We just heard also Arjen Anthony Lucassen from Arion telling you you have entered this area now, and you will be in an amazing flight of music. Kicking off now with Iron Maiden and The Writing on the Wall from 2021.

2021 Iron Maiden. The writing on the wall. Of course, the vocals of Bruce Dickinson. Well, many artists were inspired by Iron Maiden. And also a lady from Norway called Miniva had a beautiful tune of Iron Maiden into her musical category. And together with Quentin Cornett, they made a cover from Iron Maiden's Fear of the Dark. If I may be very honest, I prefer her version. Here's Miniva.

Beautiful Minifa and Quentin Connett together in Fear of the Dark from Iron Maiden. Well, next is music from After Forever. They are also inspired by Iron Maiden in this track from 2003, and it's called The Evil That Man Can Do.

After Forever and the Evil That Men Do from Iron Maiden. We will later do another track from After Forever because this track didn't really did justice to the vocals of Floor Jansen, because it was she who was doing this in After Forever, the best gothic metal band of the Netherlands in the early 2000s. We're going to listen to music from 2020 from Nightwish. All the works of nature which adorn the world. This is Aurora, followed by Shoemaker with, of course, Floor Jansen.

epic Nightwish. We heard Shoemaker from Human to Nature. Prior before that, we heard All the Works of Nature. And we heard Aurora, which is also from the same album, Human to Nature. Floor Jansen, probably the best vocalist Nightwish ever had, because he can sing pop, he can sing rock, gothic metal, and classical, if you like. Like that you heard just now. We're going to back to 2001 to the band After Forever with Floor Jansen. Here's Forlorn Hope.

Ah, the lady is truly amazing. After Forever from 2001, from the album Decipher, and we heard Forlorn Hope. Next, we're going to do some folk music, because we're middle in the... Well, we didn't do a lot of folk music now. Here's Found, together with Eluven.

Faun and Eluvetti together in Gwydion from 2022. Well, next is we're going to play some music from Pyrolysis, also from the Netherlands. A track called The Wailer's Lantern. Enjoy this.

Music by Pyrolysis and the Wailer's Lantern from 2022. We're going to do 2020, where we find Elvia together with Pyrolysis in Your King. Now, Elvia is the lady I start with and I end with. It's the intro, it's the outro, it's the opening of the door, it's the closing of the door, which we will do very shortly now. But we're first going to listen to Elvia and Pyrolysis and Your King.

heard Elvia together with her Elvia Dulcimer, and Paralysis, of course, in Your King. Now we have Elvia and Arjan Anthony Lucassen, aka Arjan, together in the outro. Until next time, bye bye.

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0: welcome to the prestigious 8 Bush Racecourse, with a number of fine fillies running in today's ever-popular Family Dash. I particularly fancy Duchess. She's in stall number 6, but in the past, she's been rather hesitant at jump 18. The weather's fine and the going's good, so we should have a fine event. Everything's looking super as they approach 18, the water jump. Oh, Duchess isn't happy. She's pulled up rather short, throwing jockey Leslie Biglet into the drink.
1: Welcome to Bob's 60 Splash.

Kind of a drag in their life. The Buckinghams on the show. Good to hear that one. Big Brother Holding Company, the LP, is Vintage Vinyl today. The San Francisco band, major part of the psychedelic scene, proudly had Janis Joplin in their lineup. Janis's tenure was to make a major impact with purposeful vocals. She cut through the clutter, adding a distinctive edge to the band's rock. Our Vintage Vinyl LP is said to have been recorded over just 3 days in Chicago. The band, though, were dissatisfied with the overall sound being too clean and lacking the raw acid edge rock that they had on stage. Here's their first number from today's Vintage Vinyl album. It is called Blind Man.

Big Brother Holding Company with Janis Joplin in there, and The Blind Man from a vintage vinyl album today. Say hi now to a lady called Jackie Browning. Goodness gracious, haven't heard from you for ages.

And all you got to do is thank you, girl, the other side of From Me to You. And then the same lyric, All I've Got to Do from With the Beatles. Yes, back-to-back Beatles today for Jackie Browning. Thank you. Nice to hear from you again. Been a very long time since you've been in touch with the show. Okay, let's do it Led Zeppelin style with Moby Dick, the special RSR edit.

instrumental of yours with Led Zeppelin doing the stuff there. As we turn to Joey D and the Starlighters, they are spotlight artists seen playing at Oliveri's nightclub in New Jersey. Joey D and the Starlighters were booked to perform at the Peppermint Lounge in New York City. Reported in the local news as a famed actress and Prince were seen dancing the night away, Joey and the Starlighters gig became talked about and much of a sensation. Their one-night stand at the Peppermint Lounge stretched to over 2 years. What Kind of Love Is This is the song we're going to play from the film Two Tickets to Paris.

0: That is the title of the song from Joey D and the Starlighters. We blew the dust off that old 45 and stuck it on the turntable and gave it a bit of a spin.
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0: Been here before, but we do like the jingle, so let's get ourselves a cup of coffee.

0: 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Have a cup of butternut, best tasting coffee. 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
2: 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Ah, 1963. Decca Records and Billy Davis.

0: Billy Davis doing it with Tell Him Right Now on Bob 60 Splash. Thank you very much.
1: Something golden.
2: Great grandma's glorious gramophone.
0: Sammy Davis Jr., You Are My Lucky Star, a song from the 1935 film Broadway Melody, composed by Nisio Herb Brown and Alan Freed. It was featured again in the 1952 film Singing in the Rain with Debbie Reynolds' voice, dubbed by Betty Noyes. Sammy's version was recorded at Capitol Records in February 1949.

to him just occasionally on the show. We do it every other week. Great Grandma's Glorious Grandfunk. What about this, eh? What about this? Great instrumental, this tune, been cut by many people over many years. This version from Steam Packet, and apparently we're in with the in crowd.

0: Listen to that organ. Brian Auger in there. Steam Packet. They'll be featured next week in the program, by the way. And there's their instrumental. It's called The In Crowd. And switching back to Big Brother and the Holding Company, self-titled album. It was released shortly after the success at the Monterey Pop Festival on Mainstream Records in America and on Fontana in Britain. In terms of sales, the release of the LP didn't perform very well. Reviewers thought the material of the band's performance was respectable, although criticized the production as fairly weak. Here's our last track from the album today. This is Easy Rider, Big Brother and the Holding Company, Janis Joplin.
1: Hey.

The Impressions with an American hit. This is My Country on Bob 60's Splash. Okay, let's go back to Joey D and the Starlighters with a firm reputation as a celebrity band at the Haunt the Peppermint Lounge. It seemed fitting to record some sort of tribute single. The Peppermint Twist was released in the midst of the dance craze and the song became number one. With pressure to back Chubby the Twist Checker, Joey and the boys declined and instead went on tour. A couple of interesting facts. Jimi Hendrix at one stage played guitar with the group and they were to open to the Beatles in Stockholm. Their last recording session for Joey D and the Starlighters was with the Johnny Nash song, and it's this one, Help Me Pick Up the Pieces. Yeah, Joey D and the Starlighters, they are Spotlight Artists, right here on your Splash.

0: the pieces.
1: Joey D and the Starlighters. That's quite a nice tune, isn't it? Pick up the pieces. Help me pick them up. Yeah. We'll help you get to this one, shall we?
2: Beat. The Beats with Bob.
1: Not about picking up the pieces, but here are the clues. The clue from last week, the beats are from a song that dates from 1961, composed by Doug Kershaw. This week's clue, the song was released as a duet with Doug Kershaw and his brother Rusty. The drum beats sound like this. It is not easy. It is not easy. I promise you that. There'll be another clue next week. If you can do it, studio, redsoundsradio.co.uk, or catch up with us on social media. Love you to do that. Facebook, Instagram, or Twitter. It's Bob Leroy or Red Sounds Radio. Do whichever you fancy. Meantime, toots and maytals. When I

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Okay, let's do two from you. 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Yeah.

0: Dan Talion's Chariot, the madman running through the fields. Formerly Zoot Money and the Big Roll Band. They had a last throw of the dice going psychedelic for their swan song, really. Okay, go cover lover. This is a song that was recorded originally by Mr. Chris Montez. It was a hit in 62. This version comes from Ole and the Janglers, the Swedish band, doing Let's Dance.
1: Cover lover.
2: Hold on. A two, a one, two, three.

0: Ola and the Janglers, Swedish band, and doing Let's Dance here on The Splash as we go to new music right now. This is Lorelli the Kid with The Crown. The solo music concept began in Chicago, Illinois by Nate Amos, now based in New York. His new song on Matador Records comes from the album The Singer in My Band, supported by a fun video with youngsters cheering the goings-on at a race car demolition derby. It's The Kid with The Crown.
1: And now, the pick of the week.

0: This is Lorelli, Nate Amos doing The Kid with the Crown. It's our pick of the week, the pick of the bunch of new songs. We go back to Sweden now, though, and we do a little bit of continental connection with a lady called Anita Lindbom. And the track, well, I can predict with my eyes.
1: Foreign Exchange.

Jan Kanspeta Engon, I Can Predict in Your Eyes. Swedish from Anita Lindbom on the show as we go to Blood, Sweat and Tears. This is a classic song if ever. You made me so very happy. Certainly hope we do that each week on The Splash.

You always make me very happy for just being there. Really appreciate your company right here on the Splash. Blood, sweat, and tears. Yeah. Let's do this. Music.

got told off last week. Yes, I did. Didn't tell you the close down theme was Ernie Ford and Raunchy, but you knew that. Yes, you did. And this one comes from Duane Eddy and Shocking, the other side of your baby's gone surfing. Yeah, there you go. In the show next week, we've got, as I said earlier, the Steam Packet album and Harold Melvin and the Blue Notes as spotlight artists. There you go. Okay, live from our Thames Estuary studios, of course, Red Sands Radio production of Bob 60's Splash. Look forward, as always, to seeing you next time. You take extra special care. And it's Sally. Over to you. And out from me.

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sigh, but not a smile, did you? 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

Welcome along to this week's edition of Music Mayhem. Well, it's been a bit of a mixed week weather-wise, out and about and trying to dodge all the rains, showers, etc. At least I had time to listen to some more new music that came my way. More of that later. ZZ Top there opening the show today. Give me all your loving. By the way, it's Les Anting here with Pendragon next from the 1991 album The World. This is The Last Waltz.

And that's an outfit that's called Flyleaf. Well worth you checking them out. The song there was Arise. Now to the Foo Fighters. Title track from their album Medicine at Midnight. All the way back already from 2020.

The band that calls themselves Within Temptation, and a cover version of Kate Bush's Running Up That Hill. And a little before that, it was Alanis Morissette and All I Really Want. Matt Anderson now, and Alberta Gold, Arse Kicking Blues Rock on Music Mayhem.

And first you heard from Prog Rockers, yes, all the way back from the year 1970, and that track there, Astral Traveller. And then just now it was Sherman Robertson, more ass-kicking blues rock, and his track, Driving All Night. This is Christopher Cross now. Never be the same on Music Mayhem.

Australians, you've just got to love them, haven't you? In Excess there, and Beautiful Girl. Now to The Who, all the way back from about 1969, it says here, and Pinball Wizard on Music Mayhem.

Carry You Home was the track there from Storyville. Now, back in 1985, the band Mr. Mister had a great big hit with songs like Kiri and Broken Wings. 40 years later, brings us up to 2025, the band returned to the studio to re-record some of their biggest hits. So, for you right now is a live studio version of Broken Wings, Mr. Mister.

And that, of course, was Phish singing with the band Marillion way back in time, and the song Kaylee, single version, it says here. And now we've got Steve Hogarth, lead singer with Marillion, and a classic track from them, Easter.

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And no, it wasn't Neil Young there and Heart of Gold. It was young Gemma Chrysler from our album Nine Covers and Me, and her cover version of Heart of Gold there. Velvet Revolver's up next for A Brother. Oh, and I must mention just before that, of course, it was Ronnie James Dio and We Rock.

Rolling Stones there from the 2023 album Hackney Diamonds, and that track, Angry. Oh, thank you very much. Is this for me? Oh, perhaps not. Here's Roger Hodgson. Every trick in the book.

The Kinks all the way back from the year 1970 and Lola. At the time, that had a lot of connotations about the lyrics to that song, unlike today where it fits in rather well. After all, a lot of men like wearing skirts, don't they? Susanna Hoffs now, brand new single release. This is Casablanca.

From the genre of ass-kicking blues rock, they were the Cadillac Blues Band. I say were, they may still be going, mightn't they? That song there was Final Blues. Ooh, I hope not. New music now on the way with Muse. Yes, they're back with a brand new album. The album's called The Wow Signal, and this track, The Dark Forest.

Early prog rockers there, Uriah Heep and Rainbow Demon, which brings us almost to the end of this week's edition of Music Mayhem. I'm going to get myself sorted now, get out in the garden, dig some potatoes, bring them in, wash them, peel them, chop them all up, pop them in a pan. I may also pull a few carrots out the ground and maybe open a tin of tinned peas, something like that. And what shall I have for me meat? Sliced ham, possibly, or chicken fillets, something like that. I know what you're thinking. He's making a meal of that, isn't he? See you next time.

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But it gets older as we feel.

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0: Hi there, people that love great new progressive music from around the world. Dear listeners at home and people in our cozy little chat room, please feel welcome to this new Future Feature edition that brings Built for the Future's new futuristic album launch. World premiere of their brave new world album. Kudos on the hard work, Patrick, Kenny and David, on this new release. Dear listeners, next to bringing you a couple of brand new songs, we will also have a chat with the band today, including History Listens. And I guess we also have all band members in the chat room right now, so ask them all you want to know and chat with them. Have a great time! Salut tout le monde! Les gens qui aiment la grande nouvelle musique progressive du monde entier, chers auditeurs à la maison et les gens dans notre petite salle de chat confortable. Soyez les bienvenus dans cette nouvelle édition Future Feature qui apporte le nouvel album de Built for the Future. Prendre plaisir.
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0: Thank you, David. The opening track of the show, Breathe, was the second track of Built for the Future's new album, Brand New World. Later on, the band will explain what this is all about, so we'll continue with the next world premiere, a song about an imaginary point directly above a particular location. Enjoy the song, Zenith.

0: I hope these two songs will have built your impression on their style and quality of music. I can secretly tell you, to me, the answer is impressive. Let me add a question for the band too. Hi Kenny, can you please tell us a little on what Built for the Future is?
1: Built for the Future is a realization that we better get some songs recorded and released before we leave this planet. But on a more serious note, it's a few close friends who have a passion for music and songwriting with an ear towards progressive rock. We tend to lean on strong melodies and dynamic arrangements, which includes lyrical content that is cohesive from song to song and generally follows a theme. The writing musicians are Kenny on vocals, Dave on guitars, leaving the bulk of producing and arranging keys, drums, and bass to Patrick. The melodies and lyrics are mostly from Patrick, but Kenny has also contributed melodies and lyrics, including the track Distant Land on the new album. There's also a live element to the band, including an excellent keyboard player, Pete Fithian, who's been with us for a while, and a more recent member, Lalo, on drums. We've done a couple of local live shows with them, as well as a few music videos.
0: Thanks for the overview, Kenny. More later, as we all have to go to the classroom first. For...
2: Mandatory History Lessons.
0: Sit up and listen. We are carefully taking a step back, only 1 year, from their 2019 EP Gravity. This is the uber-wonderful song, Planet.

0: To me, this is the band's signature. Powerful and progressive as hell. The band has about 6 years of history. What are the most important steps in that set of years, Kenny? And before?
1: I've known Patrick for a long time, long before this project. We both played in our local music scenes and original bands. Even though we never officially played together, we did jam on occasion, and we always kept in touch over the years. It wasn't until around 2014 that we started working seriously together. I laid down a vocal melody for one of Patrick's original songs, and Built for the Future was born, basically. We wrote and recorded the first album, Chasing Light, and released it in 2015. And that album was a great experience for both of us, as we shared writing melodies and lyrics. And before that album was released, we met Pete Fithian, our live keyboard player, who's still with us today. So after the release of Chasing Light, we got some attention and decided to put together a live band. We played a couple of shows locally, but we don't really have a progressive rock audience in our area, so we only did one or two shows. So after the release of Chasing Light, our first album, we got some attention and decided to put together a live band. We played a couple of shows locally, but we don't really have a progressive rock audience in our area. We knew we were going to record another album as well. We just didn't know that it would take as long as it did to finish it. You know, life happens. One reason for that time span, though, was the fact that we had written a set of song ideas that were shaping into good songs. And then Patrick went into a heavy writing period, writing a new set of songs that were even stronger and had that Brave New World feel, as we like to describe it. Instead of letting the earlier songs go to the dustbin, we actually finished up a few of them and released them too. You can find those on our Bandcamp site at builtforthefuture1.bandcamp.com. Yeah, it took longer than we really wanted, but we think the second album is not only stronger writing, but also more mature songwriting and better overall production. We learned from our first album some things we wanted to improve on, and that made a difference in sonic quality. This is also the album where Dave was let loose on guitar, which truly changed the overall sound and gave the album that spice it needed. We're looking forward to the next chapter for the band. We hope to see the second album get into more hands and play some live shows once the world gets out of this pandemic mess. But in the meantime, we're just excited to enter this chapter of Built for the Future's history and see where it takes us.
0: Okay, Kenny. From 2015, 5 years back from the future, we go back in time for the track Light Chaser from the album Chasing Light. Enjoy!

And before you leave history lessons, we can show you an artifact, an ancient treasure, recorded in stone and never played before. So this is the very first time this song is on display. Enjoy the song Around the Sun, written for an album with the same name that missed the future.

0: and of interesting history lessons. Hope you all liked it. We'll go back to the future right away.
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0: Hi, Patrick. Thanks for joining the show and especially for creating this great band and music. Tell us, what is the new album about, Patrick?
1: So what is Brave New World about? Well, we knew from the start we were going to be more progressive on this album, looking to be more cinematic, have all the songs kind of run over and bleed into each other to create this science fiction kind of journey. So that was what at the offset we were designing as far as a musical landscape. And then lyrically, it's a continuation of the journey of the character from the first album that we released, Chasing Light. In that album, the character's leaving this dystopian, crumbling world and looking for a new light or life or truth or world, whatever you want to call it. And in this case, it's arrived, and at the very beginning of the album, there's supposed to feel like an overture arriving and feeling the sense of here I am. As you go through the album, there's a range of emotions that the character experiences, and hopefully you sense the feeling of travel over landscapes and peaks and valleys and looking for this destination, which in this case is the City of the Sun. There's a lot of emotional, metaphorical message in there that relate to me in my personal life, things that I've experienced, but I tried to keep them metaphorical so people can relate to them in their own way. But at the end of the album, by the time you get to Line of Sight, the final song, this character arrives, and that big choral anthemic la-la-la section at the end is kind of designed to show a level of elation of showing that, you know, he's arrived at this new world and, you know, mission accomplished, so to speak. I really think Kenny and David did a lot of great work that helped make this a cinematic, more progressive experience, and hopefully people will see what we see in it and enjoy it.
0: Mission accomplished indeed, Patrick. I can tell you that.
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0: So now for some new highlights again. 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
0: I just got one everlasting question for you guys. Maybe Dave can answer this. What would you like to tell our listeners that I didn't ask?
1: When we're describing an item as vintage, this means that it's at least 50 years old. So to begin with, there are three very experienced friends and musicians that tapped into decades of experience as recording artists for each track even delivered to Patrick. And the care invested in developing and selecting every track, which was accepted into a song, was very immense. Starting from each one of our individual tracks, the influences those new tracks had on the songs reshaped things to reflect those additions. Then came the selection of the songs that were considered finalists, but those were yet further filtered to meet a very high, yet ultimately very personal threshold of meaning, both from a sonic perspective as well as an emotional perspective. I say message as this album has a very personal meaning, which leads me to the next construct, if you will. The emotion in the album is moving to me. A quote from Patrick that sets the tone when I'm asked about Built for the Future. The music is very personal. The lyrics are the beacon and the instruments are the vessel. Which leads me to the third construct, the weight of the world. Tying back to the emotion of the release, the world is experiencing a moment unlike many. Our fans, our family, and even we are in need of something that we can identify with, something that reflects our struggles, something that reflects the hope needed to transcend. Finally, how to listen to it. Find a time where you can take in the entirety of the release in one sit, preferably on a long, less traveled road, or alone on your favorite over-the-air headphones, but ultimately and preferably on a spaceship.
0: Deep, deep thoughts, Dave. Your reflections on constructs applied. Thank you, sir. To let this sink in, I now play you one of my favorite shorter songs from this beautiful album, telling about the direction of a celestial object from the observer. Enjoy, Azimuth.

I really love the composition of this song. Being immersed in this special music, it appears that we are nearing the end of the show. But keep listening, because even after promulgation comes a small teaser with the four longest epic tracks from this fantastic album, Brave New World. So stay put! Hope you all are impressed like me. Thank you, Build for the Future, to enlighten our musical future with Brave New World. Many thanks to all of you listening, the musicians on board, everyone in the chat room, and of course all you lovely people at home. You can check out today's playlist and share and replay the show on Future Features Mixcloud. 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
1: 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Bye-bye. 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